Your choice is simple. Join us and live in peace, or pursue your present course and face obliteration. We shall be waiting for your answer. The decision rests with you.

0: Marijuana, the dried leaves and flowers of the Indian hemp weed, is used in the form of a cigarette. Marijuana smoking, experts point out, can make a helpless addict of its victim within weeks, causing physical and moral ruin and death. Should you ever be confronted with the temptation of taking that first puff of a marijuana cigarette, don't do it.
1: In this case, the state waives trial of the defendant. It is convinced that he is hopelessly and incurably insane, a condition caused by the drug marijuana to which he was addicted. It is recommended, Your Honor, that the defendant be placed in an institution for the criminally insane for the rest of his natural life.
2: I see no reason why.

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Listen, everybody gets a shake. I'm not going to be able to do that.

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Also a quarter tequila. 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
0: That's not in the rules. 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

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And I hated the world. 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

0: basis for most human morality.
1: Well, agreement on the moral code. I'm not sure there's agreement on what should underlie it. We must leave it. I'll be back at the same time next week. Until then, goodbye.

This has never played a lot. This has never played a lot. This has never played a lot. This has never played a lot. This has never played a lot. This has never played a lot. This has never played a lot. This has never played a lot. This has never played a lot. This has never played a lot. This has never played a lot. This has never played a lot. This has never played a lot. This has never played a lot. This has never played a lot. This has never played a lot. This has never played a lot. This has never played a lot. This has never played a lot. This has never played a lot. This has never played a lot. This has never played a lot. This has never played a lot. This has never played a lot. This has never played a lot. This has never played a lot. This has never played a lot. This has never played a lot. This has never played a lot. This has never played a lot. This has never played a lot. This has never played a lot. This has never played a lot. This has never played a lot. This has never played a lot. This has never played a lot. This has never played a lot. This has never played a lot. This has never played a lot. This has never played a lot. This has never played a lot. This has never played a lot. This has never played a lot. This has never played a lot. This has never played a lot. This has never played a lot. This has never played a lot. This has

0: to reproduce, my own aggressive tendencies. What did they expect me to do? Sit and be neutered, think not. Grab my balls and fled out the back of the school hospital. Nurses and Bibles, tooth in my blood, going plant pots. Not preventative about navigating the pendulum swings. And what happens when you were a master too long? Stronger skin is pale and heart is heavy. On every 24th of the cemetery. In the future there are no wars.
1: Because nobody has money.

0: Richard Campbell.
1: Richard Campbell.
0: Profession?
1: Profession.
0: Doctor of medicine.
1: Doctor of medicine.
0: Destination.
1: Destination.
0: Death row.
1: Death row.
0: State prison.
1: State prison.
0: Richard Campbell,
1: Richard
0: has,
1: Campbell
0: been
1: has
0: tried
1: been
0: and
1: tried
0: convicted,
1: and convicted
0: of the murder of his
1: murder.
0: Wife.
1: His wife.
0: But laws,
1: but
0: are,
1: laws
0: made
1: are made
0: men
1: by
0: carried
1: men
0: out,
1: carried
0: on
1: by men.
0: And men
1: and
0: are
1: men
0: hurt are imperfect.
1: Richard Campbell,
0: Richard
1: is,
0: Campbell
1: innocent.
0: Is innocent.
1: Proved guilty.
0: Proved guilty.
1: What Richard
0: what
1: Campbell,
0: Richard
1: could,
0: Campbell
1: not prove
0: could not
1: was
0: prove
1: that
0: moment
1: before discovering,
0: discovering
1: his
0: wife's
1: body.
0: Wife's body.
1: He encountered
0: a man,
1: a man
0: from
1: the
0: vicinity
1: of
0: his home.
1: A man with,
0: a
1: one,
0: man
1: arm.
0: With one arm.
1: A man
0: who
1: has
0: not,
1: who
0: yet,
1: not
0: been
1: yet
0: found.
1: Been found.
0: Richard Campbell,
1: Richard Campbell
0: ponders his
1: faces,
0: faces
1: as he looks at the world
0: for the
1: last time
0: and sees,
1: and only,
0: sees
1: darkness.
0: Only darkness.
1: But in that
0: darkness,
1: darkness
0: fate moves
1: its huge
0: hand.

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0: Robert Duvall.
1: This is Black Savici.
0: Lee Phillips.
1: With Robert Duvall.
0: Also starring Barry Morse as Lieutenant Gerard.
1: I'm your captain.
0: Tonight's episode, Never Wave Goodbye, Part 2.

0: hours off the coast from Los Angeles, Richard Kimball has found the place he thinks is safe. Here in the early mission town of Santa Barbara, wearing the name Jeff Cooper, he has begun to put down roots. A man on the run must sooner or later become tied to the town. A look on the face of a girl, the touch of her eyes. But there may always be the doubt. What has he left behind? A footprint, a careless word, a look on the face of a girl, the touch of her eyes. But there may always be the doubt. What has he left behind? A footprint, a careless word, a remembered image in the eye of a stranger, a match. What can they track him with? If he is tired enough of running, he will put the doubt aside.
1: Oh, say, I could study hairdressing.
2: Get used to it. Going sailing?

0: forget it, Karen.
1: All right, then. Why the smile, Jeff Cooper?
0: Because we're going to race the sailboat. Because I found a town to live in because I quit running. Because Gerard hasn't tracked me down by now, and for the first time I'm wondering if he ever will. Because of all that and you.
1: You unpacked all these weeks it's been sitting here. I was hoping you'd unpack.
0: I never want to have to pack again.
1: I never want you to have to pack again.

0: sales. 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
1: Doctor's in the station, fugitive. Detective Guts to walk into the L.A. County Jail. Just for looking at prison.
0: He started running. I read somewhere that you'd arrested a one-armed man for an assault on a woman.
1: Sounds as though he believes in his one-armed man.
0: There could be another.
1: Just for looking at prison.
0: He started running.

0: Shackleton, blood on my hands. The Fugitive, version numero due. This is a mix by DJ Zao.
1: There could be another explanation. What's that?

See, he saw me yesterday. He knows I'm on the coast. He knows I'll think that he's taken off for Baltimore or Oshkosh, Miami, or someplace. But suppose, just to cross me up, he stays on this coast, gets a job selling marine hardware, working

0: Maybe making sales for boats.
1: He doesn't have to be working around boats at all. He could have picked up a book of matches on a fishing pier.
0: I want to check it out. I'll tell Dr. Curis to stay over.
1: Look, tomorrow's Monday, and tomorrow I can check with the match manufacturer. Are you sure you want to start today?
0: I'd like to try. I'd like to try. I'd like to try. How many yacht clubs are there around L.A.? How many sailmakers?
1: Oh, I guess between San Diego and Santa Barbara, there must be a half a dozen. I suppose a half a dozen sailmakers. And you want to check them all?
0: I don't want to check any of them. I want to go home and go fishing with my boy, but I have to check them all.
1: I'll get you a list. But a match, that's a pretty thin lead.
0: Well,

0: dust around the sale. 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Dated 1931.
1: He knew sales and rigging. And he knew people, too. Come on. I'm going to take you sailing.
0: Hey, I'm sorry, Ray. Jeff and I are racing the dinghy today. He's down entering us now.
1: Jeff, I thought he was leaving.
0: He's staying, Ray.
1: Now listen, Cal, I understand. Believe me, I do. And I like it. But you know how I feel about you, and I'm not letting you go by default.
0: It isn't by default, Ray. I just love him, that's all.
1: Now, look, I'm going to cut down my practice. I'm going to have time to live like a human being. I haven't sailed my boat in 2 months. I'll make time for you and for me. It'll be like it was, Karen.
0: I'm sorry.
1: Honey, this guy is a rolling stone. You said so yourself. He even admitted it the day Lars died.

0: Yeah, back to Miss Lead Convoy. Apply the pressure.
1: In the valley, in the valley, in the city,
0: the fugitive. It rumbles.

0: believes he's going to hurt you, and I won't have you hurt.
1: Not going to leave. Never have to leave. You won't.
2: Doctor, they need you at the Coast Guard pier.
0: What?
2: For an identification.
0: By who?
2: The Coast Guard finally found some debris off San Miguel. The Paloma. She hit a rock. They found the body, too.
3: The new times.

0: nobody's going to hurt you, and I won't have you hurt.
1: In the valley,
0: he leaves, he's going to hurt you, and I won't have you hurt.
2: Not going to sleep. Never have to sleep. Won't.
3: Doctor, I need you at the Coast Guard pier.
0: What?
3: For an identification.
0: By who?
3: The Coast Guard finally found some debris off San Miguel.
0: That's a long.
3: She hit a rock. They found the body, too.
0: Pedro Rodriguez.
3: They think so.
0: What do you mean they think so?
3: Sharks.
2: Hurry, Ray. I have to know. Oh, Eric. Pedro's wife. What does she do?
3: I don't know.
2: If you live off the sea, you'll die under it. Lars didn't believe that.
3: But it's true.
2: He wasn't afraid of the ocean, even for me. Remember the life raft he got me and called it my first boat?
3: The Big Apple. I thought he was crazy to give it to you. And when you'd sail it past the breakwater, once I took my shoes off, I was going to be the big hero.
2: And then Lars used to say you saw the no swimming sign. I'm sorry, Eric.
4: When I was a small boy and the Nazis were in Norway and you did not do what the sign said, you know what maybe would happen?
2: I know it.
4: You do not know.
2: All right, I don't know.
0: When he leaves, he's going to hurt you, and I won't have you hurt.
2: Not going to leave. Never have to leave. Won't.
3: Doctor, they need you at the Coast Guard pier.
0: What?
3: For an identification.
0: On who?
3: The Coast Guard finally found some debris off San Miguel. The Paloma. She hit a rock. They found the body, too.
0: Pedro Rodriguez.
3: They think so.
0: They think so.
3: Sharks.
2: Hurry, Ray. I have to know.

0: believe it. You're just right.
1: I don't know. Wer wie Liebe erfahren will die Dünde den.
0: Live off till you die. Live off till you die.

0: liver, the entire life and death.
1: But it's true.
0: He wasn't afraid of the ocean, even for me. Remember the life raft he got me? I called it my first boat.
1: The Big Apple. I thought he was crazy to give it to you. And when you'd sail it past the breakwater. Once I took my shoes off, I was going to be the big hero.
0: And then Lars used to say you saw the no swimming sign.

0: not in Norway, and you did not do what the sign said, you know what maybe would happen? When I was a small boy and the Nazis were in Norway, and you did not do what the sign said, you know what maybe would happen?
1: I know, Eric.
0: You do not know.

0: boy and the Nazis were in Norway, and you did not do what the sign said, you know what maybe would happen?
1: I know, Eric.
0: You do not know.
1: All right, I don't know. Listen. I want to talk to you about Jeff.
0: He wishes still to stay.
1: Will he stay, Eric?
0: No. No, he is not.
1: He is.
0: But who is he? Where does he come from? And when he's through with you, where will he go?
1: He's not going to be through with me.
0: I don't trust him.
1: Lars did.
0: Lars should never have taken him in.
1: He took you in. When your own parents had to sneak you out of Oslo. So the underground wouldn't catch you and turn me into your own cousin.
0: I was a 12-year-old child. You understand? A 12-year-old child.
1: No.

0: God.
1: I've never seen him. Let's see that match again. Well, it's more likely put out by a sailmaker. A place like ours, we only sell sails with boats, not just sails alone.
2: There's a sailmaker in Ventura.
3: One in the valley, too.
1: Yeah, I've been there. And one in Santa Barbara. None after that, I guess. All the way to Monterey.
2: Ventura, Santa Barbara, Monterey. All right, thank you.
3: I wouldn't want to be that guy bucking the Sunday traffic up the coast.
1: I wouldn't want to be the guy who's bucking the corner.

0: Sharks, huh? Sharks. Hardly enough left. Got a cigarette?
1: I decided to stay, Rick.
0: I know. Karen told me.
1: Why worry me? It doesn't matter. All right. All right, but what happens if you change your mind again? Will she just stay here and bleed? If I have to leave, it won't be my fault. I don't want to see her. All right, then. All right.

0: man, you're sure he's a sailmaker?
1: He's anything he wants to make himself.
0: What's he running from?
1: A death sentence for murder.

0: Thank you, Mr. Golden. Yes, everybody will miss you.
1: Yes. Now, with Lars gone, you'll probably be hiring another sailmaker, right?
0: Well, no, there's Eric. Why, Mr. Golden?
1: Now, you be careful, because there was a policeman just here, a lieutenant from someplace in the Midwest.
2: Now, there's a man maybe in a train going around. He showed me his picture. He's a convicted murderer.
0: When was he there?
2: The lieutenant, he just left.
1: Now, you be very, very careful who you hire, all right?

0: Jeff?
1: What?
0: That man, the lieutenant. He's checking all the sail logs. He's only an hour away.
2: We
0: have to go.
2: Hey, she's my lady. She's good to run. So she's a good

0: Music. Jadashina. 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
1: You want to go with me? You know what that means, Karen? It's not only the rest of it. I gotta go through my pockets to see if I've left anything behind. I don't even know I was working in a sail loft. Match, I guess I left behind. I can't get a driver's eye. I can't even get a fishing line. I don't know how many different jobs I've had. I can't even remember all the names I've used. You're not going to live that kind of life.
2: I want to go with you.
1: Where?
2: But we can't just wait here.
1: Tired of his playtime, through running.
2: I can't let him take you. I just can't.

there, just hanging out there, down and out, just hanging out on the street, trying to get away, looking left and right while the dealer goes back into the building. Maybe you're gonna get the stuff. Maybe you're gonna get robbed while the music comes off.

0: fuerte. Could you wave goodbye to me for a year? Could you do that?
1: Wherever you go out.
0: There's no other way.
1: I don't know. What are you thinking of?

0: think I'd drink when I sailed out for no reason and capsized. But I'm in it for grace. If I thought I was falling behind, if I was carrying too much sail, if I was trying to catch up, maybe there's a chance. Mind the wind and the rocks and the fog. This time of year, there's always a late afternoon fog, isn't it? The channel current never changes, does it?
1: Not at this time of year.
0: The wind's always down coast from the northwest.
1: What are you going to do?
2: Fall behind in the race.
0: When they make that last turn, they won't be able to see me. So I'll just keep on going out and get lost in the fog. Later on, I'll capsize the boat and drift down the coast in this.
1: Jeff, this hasn't been in the water since I was 12.
0: Well, if it needs patching, I'll patch it.
1: And what about sharks?
0: I'm going to invite the sharks. I'll soak a life jacket in some blood. Get out of the fishing pier. Give me some of that cut-up bonita. Meet me at the dinghy with it.
1: Jeff, you can't. It's too dangerous.
0: They ask you afterwards, tell them you decided not to race.
1: It's too dangerous.
0: If it works, Karen. If it works, we'll see if Gerard will chase a ghost.

Yeah, this is Simon Grab. Adaptation. Visit Alec Blacks if you choose, Audiometric.

0: Is that Sailmakers over there closed on Sunday and Monday?
1: Ask him. He works there.
0: Well, that's crazy.

0: a sailor across the street. Is there anyone else working there?
1: Oh, he's talking about breakfast, sir.
0: Is this him?
1: Yeah, only he's got black hair. My office is done.
0: He's a convicted burglar. What is he like?
1: Come with me.

0: want?
1: No.
0: Right behind me. Now say goodbye.
1: No, there's room for two on the raft.
0: And even if we make it, can't just leave people thinking you've drowned.
1: Which people? Lars, he did, and I don't care about Eric.
0: Okay.
1: Jeff, please. 5 minutes late as it is, we're late for the start.

0: almost over. Mr. Cooper will be back here before then. You might miss him.
1: She's right, Lieutenant.
2: All right, let's get on with it. Finish. Thank you.
0: Jeff. Straight ahead into the fog.
3: Still not too late. I can let you out further down.
0: It was too late when you've been here.

0: can't see a thing from shore. 4 hours wasted. Captain, you've got to get me out there to find him. We can't just wait here while he gets away.
1: Get away with him, Karen would never go with him. They're just lost in the fog. Now, we should go.
2: The answer's still no, Lieutenant. I want to give you every reasonable cooperation.

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It was a Denovic. 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
1: Breakers. 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

0: They must have gotten separated somehow. This makes it worse.
1: Why did she go with him? Why did she go?
0: Because, Eric. I don't think you'd understand.

0: is a criminal. That's no good. Why did you go with him?
1: Roger, Santa Barbara. Abandoning the search pattern at 0905 Howe. We have firm evidence of a fatal shark attack. We're returning to Santa Barbara.

Yeah, this is Quanta. Nature of Reality. The Torma and Dub Mission Records.

0: she carry on my breast after all?
1: No, never before, but there was an old rat in the storeroom. Only yesterday it was gone, and the repair kit on the barrel.
2: Maybe they took it. Lieutenant, maybe she is still alive.
3: We'd find her in a raft helping a convicted murderer escape. She'll come next to me wishing she weren't.
2: What do you mean?
3: Never mind.
4: Forest 335, located Santa Barbara. Located Santa Barbara. Located Santa Barbara. Located Santa Barbara.

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1: Tell them what?
0: About the raft, Eric. Tell them about the raft.
1: What raft?
0: Tell him about the raft.
1: I don't know what you're talking about.
0: All right. I think there's a raft. Isn't that enough?
2: Maybe you see this, man. One of them would be a security. Unfortunately for us, thingy sailors don't carry inflatable life rings in their dinghies. Especially the kind of thingy sailors that think they can race with the fog from the mini chopping. And I'm not risking my ship flashing on.

0: start it from here. 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
1: Probably. 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That girl is dead. So's your future, whether you like it or not.
2: Quoi du pain, les cours.

0: 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An expanding search. And then we'll head back if we don't find them.
1: Find him. I can't even find the water.
2: I buried the raft.

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0: traffic on the highway. 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
1: I wish...
0: What do you wish, Kat? Wish you could tell Ray Brooks. Are you sorry you can't?
1: No, Jeff. I'm the happiest girl in the world. Because you're free.

0: That's cyanotic.
1: No water in his lungs.
2: I loosen this. He starts to bleed again.
0: You were.

0: come along, you understand?
1: No.
0: There was a choice, Grace.
2: There is a choice. Look, he never saw us. You drowned, and I got ashore with a spare life jacket. I wait in Santa Barbara until it all blows over. You're just as dead, darling. And then, sometime, if not too long, you can let me know, and I'll go wherever you want me to, and I'll never find you.
3: Kimball. Kimball, let me take you in. I'm going to get you anyway. Let me take you in.
4: You're going to be there when they strap me in, Gerard? You're going to have a front row seat?
3: No. But I'm going to bring you in someday. Stop running, Kimball.
2: Go, will you just go?
5: Brother and sister, I don't know what to do.
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